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1: 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All right now, what a lovely way to burn. 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